And I touched your face, narcotic mind from lace, Mary Jane. And I called your name like an addicted to cocaine, calls for the stars.

0: Whitfield, you're number one. And then on a flight to London, and it was Heathrow, and it was so many photographers just going, right. Oh, Wiggy, do this. Oh, do that. Oh, it's one like that. Yeah, it was a lot.
1: But it was probably, when you think about it, it did pay the rent.
0: I invested my money in housing.
2: Sonntags hat plötzlich die BBC angerufen und gesagt, du bist auf der Eins, du bist auf der Eins, und plötzlich war die Hölle los. Aber damit kam natürlich auch das große Geld. Darüber reden wir später noch. Sie hat gerade erzählt, dass sie Eigentum gekauft hat. Ich kann mich daran erinnern, als wir Wingfield Saturday Night gespielt haben, dass der Chef von dem Radiosender damals zu mir kam und meinte, läuft der Song wieder oder läuft der noch? I remember playing your song on the radio Saturday Night. We played it like the whole time, and we had loudspeakers in the studio, and I remember the managing director coming out of his office, and he came into the studio. He says, are you playing that song again, or is it still on the radio? And I said, oh no, we're playing it again. At some point it was just everybody could sing that song backwards.
0: The Saturday Night was very different from the music that was working at that time. I think maybe it was a bit ahead of its time, but it's very simple, and it's a bit like the Venga Boys, you know, they have these melodies and they're just stuck in your brain. They still work. You know, these festivals that we're doing, I see three generations, but I see the grandchildren singing these songs, and it reminds me of myself when I was a kid, because I would hear a lot of Tom Jones or Boney M or ABBA or whatever it was. And I knew all the songs, you know, from being very young. And I could sing along to all the songs. And I think the same thing with 90s music, because it's so melodic.
2: 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Und es ist am Ende des Tages egal, wie alt du bist. Jeder kann den Song mitsingen. 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

0: 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Hi zusammen, hier ist Rob Green und bei mir zu Gast in der Show heute Wakefield. Und sie hat eine neue Single rausgebracht, haben wir vorhin gehört, werden wir später nochmal hören. Und Wakefield, sie hat gerade erzählt, dass sie ihr Geld von damals in Immobilien angelegt hat. Es gibt aber genug andere Kollegen, die das halt nicht gemacht haben und heute pleite sind. Everyone knows, even the producers and singers nowadays, if they have one big hit, or maybe a second, they should know that could be the end of it.
1: I've seen a lot of artists throughout this, the career, you know, blowing money they've had from the labels. TLC, I think, had that problem. And yeah, blowing money like there's no tomorrow, but there is a tomorrow. You can enjoy yourself, but you also have to be safe. You have no idea what's going to happen tomorrow.
0: I remember all the guys. I did a show on RTL2 called The Dome, and everyone was sitting backstage and talking about private stuff like DJ Bobo, Backstreet Boys, NSYNC, Scooter. And I remember when I entered the room, they stopped talking because they thought tomorrow is going to be on the radio.
1: You know, half of these people are going to be drunk anyway.
0: Yeah.
1: So, you know, it's like the truth, the water of truth. But it's very different now. A lot of 90s artists have cleaned up their act. A lot of 90s, well, I don't drink anymore. A lot of artists are healthy and, you know, even like DJs nowadays, they're so doing yoga, whatever.
0: Yeah.
1: So it's a very different scene than it used to be. It used to be a lot of, it used to be messy.
0: But
1: it was a lot of fun.
0: I believe it was, yeah. I mean, sometimes some people were too drunk to go on stage.
1: I know. I've never had that problem, but I've heard.
0: Sie sagt, damals war es ein bisschen anders backstage. Heutzutage machen sogar DJs Yoga und sie trinkt auch nichts mehr. Also Wakefield heute in der Show hier bei 90s Radio und erzählt uns ein paar Sachen aus den 90ern.

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2: Thank you so much for having me.
1: Is there like a secret club for all the 90s stars? Is there a WhatsApp group with Hadaway, with you, with Dr. Alban, with Two Unlimited?
2: No, I mean, we've got each other's numbers. Sometimes someone will pass a gig to someone else because they can't do it. Because our lives are so full, so when I actually come home, it's not like, oh yeah, let me sit all day and listen to music.
1: Also eine WhatsApp-Gruppe gibt es nicht, aber die haben alle ihre Kontaktdaten, Telefonnummern und sollte jemand bei einem Konzert nicht mitmachen können, dann geben sie es an den anderen. Aber manchmal sind sie so sehr beschäftigt, dass es schwer ist, den Kontakt aufrechtzuerhalten. Which artist do you still listen to, apart from your own 90s music?
2: I was never into boy bands, but because of my musical background, I would listen to anything from... Luther Vandross. I liked a lot of R&B from America.
1: Uh-huh.
2: I've never been into techno music, I have to be honest.
1: Right, yeah.
2: But I like commercial music. I love a good hook.
1: What 90s song do you want to listen to right now on the radio?
2: Spice Girls.
1: Right, which one?
2: Wannabe.
1: Okay, dann spielen wir den Song Wannabe von den Spice Girls hier bei 90s Rob Green Morning.

0: dran erinnern, als wir Wingfield Saturday Night gespielt haben, dass der Chef von dem Radiosender damals zu mir kam und meinte, läuft der Song wieder oder läuft der noch? I remember playing your song on the radio Saturday night. We played it like the whole time. And we had loudspeakers in the studio. And I remember the managing director coming out of his office. And he came into the studio. He says, are you playing that song again or is it still on the radio? And I said, oh no, we're playing it again. At some point, it was just everybody could sing that song backwards.
1: The Saturday night was very different from the music that was working at that time. I think maybe it was a bit ahead of its time. It's very simple and it's a bit like the Venga Boys. You know, they have these melodies and they're just stuck in your brain. They still work. You know, these festivals that we're doing, I see three generations, but I see the grandchildren singing these songs. And it reminds me of myself when I was a kid, because I would hear a lot of Tom Jones or Boney M or ABBA or whatever it was. And I knew all the songs, you know, from being very young. And I could sing along to all the songs. And I think the same thing with 90s music, because it's so melodic.
0: Sie sagt, ja, die 90s-Tunes sind sehr melodisch, gehen ins Ohr und es ist am Ende des Tages egal, wie alt du bist, jeder kann den Song mitsingen und das ist richtig. 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
1: Hi zusammen, hier ist Rob Green und bei mir zu Gast in der Show heute Wakefield. Und sie hat eine neue Single rausgebracht, haben wir vorhin gehört, werden wir später nochmal hören. Und Wakefield, sie hat gerade erzählt, dass sie ihr Geld von damals in Immobilien angelegt hat. Es gibt aber genug andere Kollegen, die das halt nicht gemacht haben und heute pleite sind. Everyone knows, even the producers and singers nowadays, if they have one big hit, or maybe a second, they should know that could be the end of it.
2: I've seen a lot of artists throughout the career, you know, blowing money they've had from the labels. TLC, I think, had that problem. And yeah. Blowing money like there's no tomorrow, but there is a tomorrow. You can enjoy yourself, but you also have to be safe. You have no idea what's going to happen tomorrow.
1: I remember all the guys. I did a show on RTL2 called The Dome, and everyone was sitting backstage and talking about private stuff like DJ Bobo, Backstreet Boys, NSYNC, Scooter. And I remember when I entered the room, they stopped talking because they thought tomorrow is going to be on the radio.
2: You know, half of these people are going to be drunk anyway.
1: Yeah.
2: So, you know, it's like the truth, the water of truth. But it's very different now. A lot of 90s artists have cleaned up their act. A lot of 90s, well, I don't drink anymore. A lot of artists are healthy and, you know, even like DJs nowadays, they're so doing yoga, whatever.
1: Yeah.
2: So it's a very different scene than it used to be. It used to be a lot of, it used to be messy.
1: But
2: it was a lot of fun.
1: I believe it was, yeah. I mean, sometimes some people were too drunk to go on stage.
2: I know. I've never had that problem, but I've heard.
1: Sie sagt, damals war es ein bisschen anders backstage. Heutzutage machen sogar DJs Yoga und sie trinkt auch nichts mehr. 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
2: Thank you so much for having me.
1: Is there like a secret club for all the 90s stars? Is there a WhatsApp group with Hadaway, with you, with Dr. Alban, with Two Unlimited?
2: No, I mean, we've got each other's numbers. Sometimes someone will pass a gig to someone else because they can't do it. Because our lives are so full, so when I actually come home, it's not like, oh yeah, let me sit all day and listen to music.
1: Also eine WhatsApp-Gruppe gibt es nicht, aber die haben alle ihre Kontaktdaten, Telefonnummern und sollte jemand bei einem Konzert nicht mitmachen können, dann geben sie es an den anderen. Aber manchmal sind sie so sehr beschäftigt, dass es schwer ist, den Kontakt aufrechtzuerhalten. Which artist do you still listen to, apart from your own 90s music?
2: I was never into boy bands, but because of my musical background, I would listen to anything from... Luther Vandross. I liked a lot of R&B from America.
1: Uh-huh.
2: I've never been into techno music, I have to be honest.
1: Right.
2: But I like commercial music. I love a good hook.
1: What 90s song do you want to listen to right now on the radio?
2: Spice Girls.
1: Right. Which one?
2: Wannabe.
1: Okay, dann spielen wir den Song Wannabe von den Spice Girls hier bei 90s Rob Green Morning.

new light I find in sight. Fundamental movement. So when it's black, this insomniac, take an original tack. Keep the beast in my nature under ceaseless attack. I get no sleep. I can't get no sleep.

tomorrow might bring violence, destruction. Who knows? 'Cause time is slipping away.